right, well, that's a little sample of what you're going to be able to hear when Teddy Swims pulls up to Bridgestone Arena. We got tickets to see him, Somber, Gracie Abrams, with the Back to Class Arena Pass at 7:40 on 107.5 The River.

0: Oh, dude, little heads up. We are going to try to get you to our Back to Class Arena Pass, Bridgestone Arena. We got Teddy Swims. Somber is going to be there. Gracie Abrams. So what I'm telling you is, like, you could be a winner. You could actually live your life. Thousands of dollars worth of concert tickets are literally going to be thrown in your lap. We'll try to do that in less than 20 minutes on 107.5 The River.
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0: 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So you're pulling out of the hospital. You get done with work as a nurse.
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1: 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I am so serious.
0: And here I am. I complain about the stupidest stuff at work. Meanwhile, you're working 2/3 of the day doing the Lord's work.
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1: 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What's going on? Why are you so positive?
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0: I love it, I love it, I love it. Bella Kay was on 107.5 The River. Why don't we do this? You were best friends until...
1: until I slept with her boyfriend.
0: Oh my God, that is... Dude, that's a tough L for you. That's... You know, I don't even want to be associated. I'm going to hang up now.

0: We're going to do that back to class. We're going to pass your chance to win Teddy Swims, Somber tickets. We're even going to get you to Gracie Abrams. It's 107.5 The River. We're doing that next. But first, this girl hits me up saying she only brings her ugly friends to the club. So when they're out and about, she's the one that gets attention from the guys who come up to their group. And I'm like, that's a little offensive.
1: No, I mean, because I'm like way more awesome than they are, like personality-wise. Like, don't get me wrong, they're pretty girls.
0: So you use the pretty girls as bait. They bait the dudes in, and then you use your awesome personality to hook them.
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1: I'm a little annoyed. 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

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Text LOCKER to 47142 for a chance to win tickets to Teddy Swims, Gracie Abrams, and Sommer. 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That's LOCKER to 47142.

Hate That I Made You Love Me. Ari says she was taking some time off after the criticism she got on her music video, but then she's also selling out O2 Arena bajillion nights in a row, which, dude, I wouldn't be able to turn down that money either. 107.5 The River.

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1: 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I'm with you this hour at La Crystal Rosas. We're going to kick off the world of new music discovery with some Ariana Grande, Pedal Now.

0: 107.5, The River, Nashville's number one hit music station. That was some Charlie Puth, the reply to this. The new hit list. This is what we do. 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I'm at La Crystal Rosas. Some Teddy Swims on the way. Benson Boone, Gracie Abrams. 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
1: What's up, bestie? It's the new hit list. I'm Crystal Rosas. Benson Boone on his TikTok is saying, y'all asked me to backflip. Did you just see? I did like 4 backflips already. Stop asking me to backflip. Those knees, they put in work, I'll tell you that. Benson Boone, The Time of My Life. New music on the new hit list.

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1: We are the new hit list. I'm Crystal Rosas. What's a goal that you have? I want you to think higher. You'll get there. Sienna Spiral, her goal is to have a song in a James Bond movie. Can't you see that happening for her? Here's her latest, Great Expectation. In my head.

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1: Let's crack in. We are the new hit list. I am at Crystal Rosas. Audrey Hawbert, she performed this one on her first ever Tiny Desk concert. The headlines are saying she brought the charm and breath control. Did you see it? So, so good. Audrey Hawbert, we love this one. It makes me feel like the girliest poppy girl. It's called Sue Me on the new hit.

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1: There's more coming up for you here on the New Hit List. 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Till then, at La Cristal Rosas, Beaches, Edge of the Earth. Mwah.

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Shardies.

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I'm Kayla, and I am feeling all the love from Ryman to Crockett Park. We love that you're listening to 107.5 The River.

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1: Three things you need to know.
2: Friends, happy Friday. We made it to Friday. Thank you for joining us this morning. Ricky Sanchez is right here with those three things presented by Mark Spain Real Estate.
3: Four more Dancing with the Stars names have been leaked. TMZ reported that Save the Last Dance actress Julia Stiles is going to join season 35 of Dancing with the Stars. Also, Tatiana Ali from The Fresh Prince of Bel-Air. Sarah Jane Nader from the reality series Love Thy Nader is rumored to compete, as well as Connor Levitt, who is Whitney Levitt's husband from Secret Lives of Mormon Wives. So far, 12 celebrities have been identified, and that's the size of like what they typically do with Dancing with the Stars for a season. The others are Jenna Dewan, Tyler Cameron, Chef Gia De Laurentiis, Taylor Hansen, Sierra Miller, Jackson Olsen, Maura Higgins, and Guillermo Rodriguez. So those are all the people that they looks like is going to be on Dancing with the Stars. They still have to pair everybody up, though. They haven't told us who everybody is paired with. So that'll be the next announcement from them. Musician's Corner returns to Centennial Park for 5 weeks of free live music starting on August 28th. 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So to check out their full lineup of artists, go to their website at musicianscorner.com. They even have a playlist on there, which is really cool. So you can listen to the music before you go to see these artists, because they may be artists that you don't technically know. So it's a really cool way for you to be kind of prepared for what you're going to see and what you're going to hear before you go. And if you consider yourself an Uno expert, you can win $50,000. They're doing a new global championship series offering $50,000 as a grand prize. Players can qualify at in-person events. There's one in Orlando on October 3rd, Chicago on October 10th, and Los Angeles on October 17th. Wow. Or you could do digital qualifiers on the Uno mobile app as well. The championship is going to take place November 11th in Los Angeles, and they're going to stream it live on Twitch so everybody can watch. I'm pretty obsessed with this idea.
2: I do love Uno.
3: It's such a good game. I'm Ricky Sanchez, and those are the three things you need to know.
2: Appreciate you, Ricky. Here's Zara Larsson. Your final chance to win these Lil Wayne tickets is on the way. We've had them all week for the first caller of the day. About 7 minutes, we'll ask you to call for them. Lil Wayne tickets for you coming up next on The River.

0: Lil Wayne, Bridgestone Arena, September 25th. You can be there if you were the first caller of the day this morning on 107.5 The River.
1: This is it. This is we've had these all week. This is your last chance to get them from us. 615-737-9107. We're going to make a little small talk with you. You're going to get these Lil Wayne tickets. Let's go. Not a bad way to start a Friday. Here's Charlie Puth on The River.

0: It's 107.5 The River. It's Friday morning. We're very happy about that. And we're also happy to be talking to Ashley. She's in Lebanon right now. How's it going, Ashley?
1: I'm good. How are y'all this morning?
2: We're good. It's Friday, so we're excited about that.
0: What are you doing right now?
1: Yes, absolutely.
0: What's the day look like for you?
1: Just working and then headed to the Lebanon State Fair. So.
2: Oh, awesome. Fair season is my favorite. God, I love fair season. The food, the rides, the vibes. It's my favorite.
0: We have to ask, Ashley, when you get there, what's your first stop? What's your priority?
1: Some Mexican street corn is my favorite.
2: Yeah. That's such a good choice, Ashley. I highly respect that. Are you going by yourself or are you going to bring like the whole family? What's the vibe?
1: Me and the kids will be going.
0: Okay.
2: Nice. Make sure that you guys drink lots of water and everything because it's still been hot and humid and gross outside.
1: Oh, yes, that it is.
0: Are they going to try to win things? I've got a couple kids, and when we go to the fair, they try to win goldfish and gigantic stuffed animals and all that. Is that their deal?
1: Two games apiece. So they can pick out two places to play a game. So
0: I like it. Set that rule in advance. That's smart.
1: Yeah.
0: Well, hopefully they win. Like you just won. You're going to see Lil Wayne.
1: Oh, my gosh. Yay.
2: Congratulations. He's at Bridgestone Arena September 25th, and you're going to be there to see him.
1: Yay. I'm so excited.
0: Way
1: Thank you,
0: go. You. You got it. We've had these tickets all week, and you're the first call. You're the last first caller of the day of the week. So you get the final pair here. Way to go.
1: All right. Thank you.
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day to try and win these Back to Class Arena passes. We've been doing this for weeks. You've got to listen for the keyword that's on the other side of Bruno Mars and then text it to 47142 to qualify for tickets to see Teddy Swims, Gracie Abrams, and Somber, all three at Bridgestone Arena. It's going to be so amazing. The Back to Class Arena pass right after this.

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Text LOCKER to 47142 for a chance to win tickets to Teddy Swims, Gracie Abrams, and Sommer. A confirmation text will be sent. 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That's LOCKER to 47142. Take a

things. You're about an hour away from Jonas Brothers tickets. We have them at 7:45 with the game of the day here on the river. And you're 1 week away from the new album from this guy, Alex Warren's new record comes out next Friday. Here he is on the river.

0: There's plenty to do this weekend here in Nashville. And even though Zach is out today, we got a list of things that you can get into.
1: Yeah, normally about this time on Friday, Zach runs that down for us. But right after Olivia Rodrigo, Ricky is going to help you make some plans for this weekend. What is happening in town? You're going to find out next on The River.

0: There's Olivia Rodrigo. It's Ricky, Zach, and Mano in the morning. Zach is out, so Ricky is going to run through this list this weekend. It's going to be a hot one. If you're looking for something to do, what is happening to my friend Ricky Sanchez?
1: The National Flea Market is open all weekend long at the National Fairgrounds. You can check it out today through Sunday starting at 8 a.m. They got one-of-a-kind gifts and hidden gems, and it's a great way to support a lot of local businesses as well. A lot of local businesses show up at the National Flea Market. Remember, though, if you go, that it is $10 cash parking. Do not forget that, because that is such a bummer when you pull up and you're like, I don't have any cash. So remember that. The Franklin Theater is playing K-pop Demon Hunters tomorrow morning at 11 a.m. Tickets range from $15 to $17. It's going to be 93 degrees out tomorrow, okay? And I believe I saw 66% humidity. So it's going to be quite hot. This is a great way to stay cool and still, you know, get out of the house, get the kids to do something that doesn't involve sweating and being gross. Sometimes you just need a break from that, you know?
0: Absolutely.
1: I get it. And this Sunday, if you do want to sweat, there is a Titans preseason game against the Seattle Seahawks. Game starts at 7 p.m. There are still tickets available, so you can go support them and see the preseason game. It will be hot, so just a warning.
0: Yeah.
1: But, you know, what are you going to do?
0: You know, it's okay. Football's back. That's the important thing. That's exciting.
1: Yes. You're excited about that. I'm not.
0: No. Ricky's a Jets fan, so she's...
1: I have nothing to be excited about.
0: You should embrace the Titans this year.
1: I should. Although I will say, the Titans, you gotta pick it up. Not that I can judge much as a Jets fan, but like, no. Come on, guys.
0: Okay, well,
1: if they can really pull it out this season, I will root for them as well.
0: Oh, wow.
1: That I said as well.
0: Such a nice thing to say. All right, well, thank you for that. Get out there. Stay cool. Stay hydrated this weekend. Have fun. Ricky's got more for you. She's got three things you need to know coming up.
1: I will say I have a lot of faith in the Titans, though. They got Robert Saleh, and I was very upset when the Jets let him go, and
0: that
1: was a very upsetting moment for me. So, but I do have to tell you about Taylor Swift. It seems she may have something up her sleeve. I'm going to tell you what is popping up all over the place and what it could possibly mean.

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9: Three things you need to know.
10: Just past 7 o'clock on this Friday morning. Happy Friday, friends. Cheers to the weekend. Ricky Sanchez has three things you need to know, presented by Mark Spain Real Estate.
11: It seems as though Taylor Swift has something up her sleeve. Bright green TS logos are popping up in different cities around the country, and the Empire State Building in New York City lit up green and posted on their social media saying, quote, "What's happening with the T and S and what's capitalized?" Mm-hmm. So, which obviously is Taylor Swift.
10: It'd be Tony Soprano.
11: Fans, listen, do not get me started on Tony Soprano. Fans suspect that these clues are going to point to her re-recordings, either Reputation, Taylor's version, or Taylor Swift, Taylor's version. Her debut album also celebrates its 20th anniversary this October, so there might be some legs to that. Like, maybe on the 20th anniversary, she's going to release her re-recordings. But it also kind of seems like that may not be it. She doesn't really need to do her re-recordings
10: anymore.
11: Right,
10: she owns them.
11: She owns her original work now. So, could this be something new? We don't know. Nothing has been confirmed by her or her team yet, but we are waiting to see what this could possibly mean. Obviously, once we know, please follow us at 107.5 The River on Instagram. We are constantly posting things there and theories and ideas about stuff like this. So follow us there for more information. I feel like I'm going to pronounce this wrong. Alebrije in East Nashville has been ranked among the greatest Mexican restaurants in the U.S.,
10: oh, that's cool.
11: Which is really cool. So a list from the New York Times gave them their flowers along with 40 other restaurants across the country. The article praised the restaurant for its menu of traditional street food inspired dishes, and only a handful of southern spots actually made the cut. So this is a big deal. Big shout out to them. Something for them to celebrate. And the phrase Google it is fading away, Kevin. It's fading away. Gen Z and Gen Alpha are more likely to say search it up instead.
10: My God, my kids say search it up all the time.
11: That's apparently a new thing. So the reason is that they don't really go to Google anymore. They use a bunch of different things. ChatGPT, TikTok, YouTube, Siri, Alexa. There's no one traditional search engine anymore. Like what we have, like where we were growing up, it was like, all right, Google it.
10: Yeah.
11: Now that just means that you're old.
10: Wow.
11: Search it up is the new way to say look it up. Look it up on the internet. I know, crazy. I'm Ricky Sanchez, and those are the three things you need to know.
10: Thank you, Ricky. I had a coworker a long time ago. It would drive me absolutely crazy. He would say, no, just Google it on YouTube. Like,
11: what?
10: He would use the word Google as search, you know? So, oh, just Google it on YouTube.
11: Oh, no.
10: That's not bad. How it works. Here's Ariana Grande. Right after this, we are going to learn together on this Friday morning. Zach's facts. He's out. I've got one for

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2: Ricky, let's pretend you were going to take a vacation to the sun, okay?
3: We're just
2: pretending here. If you were driving to the sun, 60 miles an hour without stopping, no bathroom breaks, no snack breaks, no gas, how long would it take you? 60 miles an hour driving to the sun.
3: Literally forever.
2: Okay, well, I need a number.
3: I don't know. 80 trillion years? I have no idea.
2: that's too many years. It's 177 years straight. No stopping if you're going 60 miles an hour. 177
3: years. Forever.
2: Yeah.
3: Nobody even lives that long.
2: Well, you're right about that.
3: You want me to hold my pee the whole way?
2: No, you can pee freely in your car. I don't care what you do.
3: What?
2: I'm not there.
3: Way to make it weird, Kevin.
2: There's your fact of the day.

0: interviewing for a job is extremely stressful to start, but they're getting so out of hand with how many rounds you have to interview for a job at this point. It's 107.5 The River. There's a TikTok creator who had posted about the fact that she learned her hiring process would require a total of 5 interviews.
1: Oh my goodness.
0: Before they made a decision on whether to hire her or not.
1: You gotta start paying me if I'm doing That's 5 interviews.
0: Isn't that insane?
1: How many interviews is too many interviews? 615-737-9107. How many have you gone through? If you've gone through a bunch, or maybe you work in the hiring space, how many rounds is too many rounds? Let us know. That's our question. 615-737-9107.

0: many interviews is too many interviews. It's 107.5 The River. We're talking about job interviews. You know, you apply for a job, they make you come back and come back and come back. Ricky said that somebody, you saw this on TikTok, Ricky?
1: Yeah, this TikTok creator had said that she learned she has to do 5 interviews. After already doing 2 rounds of interviews, it actually takes 5 before they decide on whether or not they're going to hire her.
0: Yeah, you're going through 5 and you still might not even have the job. Carter is on the phone. Carter in Nashville. Have you been through similar stuff, buddy?
2: Yes, sir, I have.
0: What was your situation?
2: So I went through 3 AI interviews.
1: AI interviews?
2: And it was not too fun. It was just talking through like a brick wall almost.
1: Wait. So they're having you like talk to an AI generated person?
2: Yes. So you have to wait like 5 minutes for like a Zoom call, and then you get into like a blank screen and talk to an AI and ask any questions. It takes about 1 minute to respond, and then you go off whatever that AI says and keep on going with
0: this. This is dystopian, man. I don't care for this.
1: I hate this.
2: Yeah, exactly. So it took me about a month to get to a real face-to-face person.
0: Oh my God. It's like trying to call customer service these days. Like you're trying to reach an operator and you just can't get there. That's in the real life version of that.
2: Yep. So you can only imagine like the problems I went through from the AI straight to the human. It was a hassle, but we got the job, so we're good.
1: Okay. Well, congratulations on getting the job, but that is absolutely insane. Just the idea of having to do so many rounds is insane, but to put somebody in front of an AI chatbot and having that be the thing that determines whether or not a human can talk, like that also feels like almost disrespectful, like of the person who's interviewing, almost. Like your time, you know?
2: Almost, yeah. I was ready for a good interview. I was dressed up, everything. I was ready.
1: Oh, Carter, I hate that. I'm happy that you like have a job, but like I hate that that's the way that it went. That doesn't sit right with my soul.
2: Well, thank you guys. But it's all good now, so.
0: Thank you for calling, buddy. Thank you for sharing that crazy, weird, futuristic story with us.
2: No problem. Well, y'all have a good one.
1: You too. I have so many thoughts, feelings, emotions right now.
0: Yeah.
1: I was not expecting that.
0: And it's like, you know, the AI is taking jobs away from people, and here's a person applying for the job, and it just, I don't know that I'd want to work for that company, whoever it is.
1: It just seems wild. Well, you know, you need a job. You need a job, Kevin.
0: Right. You're right. 615-737-9107. If you can relate to that, or if you've had way too many job interviews for a certain job, we want to hear. Also, Jonas Brothers tickets on the way.
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It is your last week to win our Back to Class Arena Pass on 107.5 The River. We got another keyword coming at you right after Zara Larsson. 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You got to text it to 47142 to qualify for tickets to Teddy Swims, Gracie Abrams, and Somber all at Bridgestone Arena.

475 The River's Back to Class Arena Pass. Text BUS to 47142 for a chance to win tickets to Teddy Swims, Gracie Abrams, and Sommer. 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

0: coming back to town November 5th. They're playing Bridgestone Arena. Kevin Manna's Game of the Day, presented by Genesis Diamonds on 107.5 The River, is your way in. People are already blowing up the phone lines. They're ready for this.
1: It's a big one. We announced the show on Monday. We just announced this. We've been giving away tickets this week. If you want the final pair of the week, 615-737-9107. The game is called Sibling Rivalry. Here's how it works, Ricky. I'm going to give you a couple sibling names. You have to give me the last name, okay?
0: Go.
1: Nick and Joe.
0: Jonas?
1: Jonas, yeah. Okay, Ricky got a point.
0: I was like, there's no way you're going to make it that easy for me.
1: Playing for tickets to see the Jonas Brothers. You got to get 3 out of 5 of them right. We give you the first names. You give us the last name. Here's one of those dudes I just mentioned. Nick Jonas. It's Jealous. It's game time, baby. It's the river.

0: Spears.
1: Kim and Courtney.
0: Kardashian.
1: James and Dave.
0: Franco.
1: You did it. I can keep going, but I'm done.
0: Look at me.
1: You won.
0: What do I win?
1: Absolutely nothing. You know what? You won the honor of telling us three things that we need to know.
0: Oh, I got the honor of doing my job. Thank you so much, Kevin. I'm going to tell you about Yellow Jackets, the TV show. They are coming back, and I got some details for you.
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0: Three things you need to know.
2: A little bit past 8 o'clock on this Friday morning. Happy Friday. Ricky Sanchez has those three things presented by Mark Spain Real Estate.
3: Nine people were hurt after a ride at the Wilson County, Tennessee State Fair malfunctioned the other day. Four of those people were hospitalized after the Wave Swinger ride hit a fence, according to the ride owner and Wilson County Emergency Management Agency. The Wave Swinger is the one that actually has the swings that you sit in, and it spins in a circle, and the swings get pushed out because of gravity. That is the ride. The ride had stopped as it was coming down, and a few guests came into contact with the surrounding fence around it. Ooh. So the swings themselves actually hit into the fence. The company that owns the ride, Reitenhofer Shows, said that a state inspector has been looking into it and has found no abnormality with the ride, but they're still kind of figuring out how this happened and why it happened to make sure that everybody is going to be safe and okay on the ride. Everybody that was on the ride, even the ones that did go to the hospital, they were all okay. They're all safe, all positive on that end. Thank God. Good. Yellow Jackets, the TV show, is going to return for its fourth and final season on Paramount Plus. The series is going to premiere on November 20th. The upcoming episodes follow the survivors as they try to, quote, bury their sins before rescue arrives. So there's going to be a lot going on. I love this show. Kevin, you were asking for suggestions on shows the other day. Yellow Jackets is phenomenal.
2: My wife and I watched the first two seasons. We never did season three, so maybe we'll catch up before the
3: fourth. Well, funny you say that, because season three was the show's most watched season yet, with its finale setting a series record. So you should definitely get on that, Kevin.
2: Jump back in.
3: And Cup Noodles and Dash, they launched a limited edition dorm survival kit. 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It's a $70 bundle. 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Huh. Which is perfect. It's what you need for your dorm, essentially. 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The kit is valued at $135, but you can buy it on their website in TikTok Shop or Dash's website for $70 instead. I'm Ricky Sanchez, and those are the three things you need to know.
2: That's cool. Thank you, Ricky. New Taylor Swift on the way. I knew it. I knew you were going to play that in a few minutes here. Ariana Grande and Samba as well, as we get back into it with Olivia Rodrigo. It's The River.

0: Ariana Grande on 107.5 The River. We are one song away from The Leftovers. The Leftovers gives us 30 seconds each to give a topic or a story that just never made it on air this week. It's time to shine.
1: Yes, it is. And what are you bringing to the table today, Ricky?
0: Airbnb's top travel trends for fall. Some of them are very interesting.
1: Okay, and I have got the most popular sandwich in every state, according to Google search trends.
0: I have a feeling I know what Tennessee's is.
1: You think so?
0: I think I do.
1: I'll tell you right after.

0: Taylor. It's the river. It's time for the leftovers. It's something we do on Fridays over here. We go around the room. We get 30 seconds each to present a topic that we just didn't have time for this week. Zach is out today, so it's just Ricky and I. So let's open this thing up. Let's say 35 seconds each.
1: Wow, a whole 5 seconds extra.
0: Man, it's Friday. Why not?
1: Okay, I don't know that I need the whole 5 seconds extra, but we'll see. We'll see. You want me to start, Kev?
0: Sure, please.
1: All right, Airbnb's top travel trends for fall have been released. Fall is the season of weekending, so they report that people are taking shorter weekend trips, with 60% planning a quick getaway over a longer one this fall. This is a trend that we've been seeing for, like, through summer. It's continuing in fall. And this is where it gets interesting. Some are lure tripping to lesser known destinations. So small towns and lesser known spots are especially popular with Gen Z. 90% of them are interested in lure trips, is what they're calling them, to places that are quirky, have colorful backstories, rather than major cities with popular hotspots. The other thing that's huge is ground hopping. It's a trend where travelers are hitting the road and going for sporting events and live music venues, and that is what they are centering their entire trip around.
0: Yeah.
1: Really interesting stuff.
0: For sure. I like that. I, today, with the leftovers, have sandwiches for you. These are the most popular sandwiches in every state. And Ricky said that she could guess what Tennessee's is. What do you think it is?
1: Bologna sandwich.
0: You're 100% right. How did you know that?
1: Look at me. I pay attention.
0: Wow. Yeah, okay. Tennessee bologna sandwich is the most popular sandwich. Kentucky as well. I know we have a lot of listeners in Kentucky. Bologna sandwich for Kentucky as well. Ricky, you're from New Jersey.
1: I am. What do they say the sandwich is?
0: What's your guess?
1: I would think, like, it's got to be either a sub, or some people in Jersey call it a hoagie. They're wrong. They're subs. But it's a sub or a hoagie. Or if they consider Taylor ham, egg, and cheese a sandwich.
0: It's pastrami on rye. You're way off.
1: That is completely incorrect, pastrami, but fine.
0: I'm from Indiana. We like grilled cheese sandwiches. DC is on here for some reason, and theirs is a vegetable sandwich. It just says vegetable.
1: What is a vegetable sandwich?
0: That's not a thing. But here's the most interesting.
1: What in the world?
0: This is a debate for another day, I think. We've got Delaware and Rhode Island, both, their favorite sandwich, the most popular sandwich in those two states, is an ice cream sandwich.
1: That's not a sandwich. Neither is a veggie sandwich. Where are you getting this information
0: it's
1: from?
0: It's from Google. Google. These are Google search trends.
1: That seems off.
0: But
1: that seems way off.
0: Maybe we dig into that a little bit deeper next week. Is an ice cream sandwich a sandwich?
1: Absolutely not.
0: You can't.
1: Although, it does have the makings for a sandwich.
0: You can't just say, oh, yeah, no, I'm full. I had a sandwich for lunch. You're referring to an ice cream sandwich. That's not how it works. There you go. That concludes the leftovers.
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in our back to class arena pass here on the river. We've been doing this for a while. It ends today. Tickets to see Teddy Swims, Gracie Abrams, and Somber. You can win them all right after Billie Eilish. We have another keyword for you. You get that keyword, you text it to 47142. It's coming next.

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Text REPORT to 47142 for a chance to win tickets to Teddy Swims, Gracie Abrams, and Sommer. A confirmation text will be sent. 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

0: minutes away from playing the Daily Double Tap here on the river, and one of life's great mysteries has finally been answered.
1: You now know the female version of Big Dog, or you're about to know the female version of Big Dog, should I say.
0: I've always wondered. It's nice to be called Big Dog every once in a while, but can you say it to a woman? What is the female equivalent?
1: You're going to find out.
0: Right after Zara Larsson.

0: wondered, you know, men really like to be called big dog. What do women like to be called? Wonder no more, because today's Daily Double Tap on 107.5 The River solves that problem for you.
1: We finally know what to call women. I feel like, Ricky, you might... I feel like you'd like a big dog.
0: Oh, I prefer a big dog, but most okay. other women would like these other options.
1: Okay, here we go.
2: Know what the female version of big dog is? Anytime a guy gets called big dog, they get a little pep in their step. They get a little excited. You know what the female version for that is? I found it out recently. I've been calling all my girlfriends these several names. Okay, first on the list, diva. Next one, queen. Like, hey, what up, queen? What up, diva? What up, princess? Giving her all these names, but adding some, like, cool, confident slang to it. Okay, if she likes bacon, if she's a banana bread baddie, call that banana bread baddie. She's not called her baddie. Like, they love these names that are kind of, like, a little edgy. Even if they're not fully divas or queens or princesses, don't ever let them know that. Just call them, and they'll love it. They'll love it. Even if I'm not a big dog, never tell me I'm not a big dog. Just call me a big dog, because it's going to make my day.
1: I don't know if anybody's ever called me big dog.
0: Never?
1: No, I don't think so. I'm trying to remember a time that anybody's ever... Yeah, I don't think it's happened.
0: Oh, I've been called big dog many a time.
1: Oh, yeah. See, now this just isn't fair. But how would you feel about baddie or diva or queen?
0: I love the idea of diva. I love the idea of queen. Baddie, I like the idea, honestly. What did you say? Banana bread baddie?
1: Banana bread baddie.
0: I do kind of love that. Banana I'm bread okay baddie. With that. Baddie alone, eh.
1: Oh,
0: it's a little princess was a little weird too, but like banana bread baddie, I'm on board for that.
1: Okay, the three B's, banana bread baddie. That's your new name.
0: I love that.
1: Try them out this weekend. See how it goes with the women in your life. There's the Daily Double Tap. And Ricky Sanchez.
0: If you get slapped, it was not our fault.
1: Our banana bread baddie over here has three things you need to know coming up.
0: Thanks, big dog.
1: Oh, that felt great. Unexpected.
0: We have four more Dancing with the Stars names that have leaked. I'm going to tell you who is going to be on season 35.
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5: Hello, friends. Happy Friday. We made it to Friday. Thank you for joining us this morning. Ricky Sanchez is right here with those three things presented by Mark Spain Real Estate.
6: Four more Dancing with the Stars names have been leaked. TMZ reported that Save the Last Dance actress Julia Stiles is going to join season 35 of Dancing with the Stars. Also, Tatiana Ali from The Fresh Prince of Bel-Air. Sarah Jane Nader from the reality series Love Thy Nader is rumored to compete, as well as Connor Levitt, who is Whitney Levitt's husband from Secret Lives of Mormon Wives. So far, 12 celebrities have been identified, and that's the size of like what they typically do with Dancing with the Stars for a season. The others are Jenna Dewan, Tyler Cameron, Chef Gia De Laurentiis, Taylor Hansen, Sierra Miller, Jackson Olsen, Maura Higgins, and Guillermo Rodriguez. So those are all the people that they looks like is going to be on Dancing with the Stars. They still have to pair everybody up, though. They haven't told us who everybody is paired with. So that'll be the next announcement from them. Musicians Corner returns to Centennial Park for 5 weeks of free live music starting on August 28th. This is so cool. There's going to be local food as well, vendors, Kidsville activities, and your pups are welcome to come hang. The event starts at 5 p.m. Each week. So to check out their full lineup of artists, go to their website at musicianscorner.com. They even have a playlist on there, which is really cool. So you can listen to the music before you go to see these artists, because they may be artists that you don't technically know. So it's a really cool way for you to be kind of prepared for what you're going to see and what you're going to hear before you go. And if you consider yourself an Uno expert, you can win $50,000. They're doing a new global championship series offering $50,000 as a grand prize. Players can qualify at in-person events. There's one in Orlando on October 3rd, Chicago on October 10th, and Los Angeles on October 17th. Wow. Or you could do digital qualifiers on the Uno mobile app as well. The championship is going to take place November 11th in Los Angeles, and they're going to stream it live on Twitch so everybody can watch. I'm pretty obsessed with this idea.
5: I do love Uno.
6: It's such a good game. I'm Ricky Sanchez, and those are the three things you need to know.
5: 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VIP trip to Vegas for our iHeartRadio Music Festival. Throw in $1,000 if you win this. That is coming. You need a keyword. But Ricky, I know you're going to like this. We're going to play the song here, one of your faves. It's The Beaches. It's Edge of the Earth.
6: Oh, my God. I'm obsessed. I'm so excited right now. I can't believe we're playing this.

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1: Interviewing for a job is extremely stressful to start, but they're getting so out of hand with how many rounds you have to interview for a job at this point. It's 107.5 The River. There's a TikTok creator who had posted about the fact that she learned her hiring process would require a total of 5 interviews.
2: Oh my goodness.
1: Before they made a decision on whether to hire her or not.
2: You gotta start paying me if I'm doing
1: That's
2: 5 interviews.
1: Isn't that insane?
2: How many interviews is too many interviews? 615-737-9107. Let us know what you think if you've been through it. Here's Aria.

0: How many interviews is too many interviews? It's 107.5 The River. We're talking about job interviews. You know, you apply for a job, they make you come back and come back and come back. Ricky said that somebody, you saw this on TikTok, Ricky?
1: Yeah, this TikTok creator had said that she learned she has to do 5 interviews. After already doing 2 rounds of interviews, it actually takes 5 before they decide on whether or not they're going to hire her.
0: Yeah, you're going through 5 and you still might not even have the job. Carter is on the phone. Carter in Nashville. Have you been through similar stuff, buddy?
2: Yes, sir, I have.
0: What was your situation?
2: So I went through 3 AI interviews.
1: AI interviews?
2: And it was not too fun. It was just talking to like a brick wall almost.
1: Wait. So they're having you like talk to an AI-generated person?
2: Yes. So you have to wait like 5 minutes for like a Zoom call, and then you get into like a blank screen and talk to an AI and ask any questions. It takes about 1 minute to respond, and then you go off whatever that AI says and keep on going.
0: This is dystopian, man. I don't care for this.
1: I hate this.
2: Yeah, exactly. So it took me about a month to get to a real face-to-face person.
0: Oh my God. It's like trying to call customer service these days. Like you're trying to reach an operator and you just can't get there. That's in the real-life version of that.
2: Yep. So you can only imagine like the problems I went through from the AI straight to the human. It was a hassle, but we got the job, so we're good.
1: Okay, well, congratulations on getting the job, but that is absolutely insane. Just the idea of having to do so many rounds is insane, but to put somebody in front of an AI chatbot and having that be the thing that determines whether or not a human can talk, like that also feels like almost disrespectful, like of the person who's interviewing, almost. Like your time, you know?
2: Almost, yeah. I was ready for a good interview. I was dressed up, everything. I was ready.
1: Oh, Carter! I hate that. I'm happy that you like have a job, but like I hate that that's the way that it went. That doesn't sit right with my soul.
2: Well, thank you guys. But it's all good now. So
0: thank you for calling, buddy. Thank you for sharing that crazy, weird, futuristic story with us.
2: No problem. Well, y'all have a good one.
1: You too.
0: I don't like that. Don't forget, we do have another chance for you to win our Back to Class Arena Pass on the way at 9:40.
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A confirmation text will be sent. 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

0: There's plenty to do this weekend here in Nashville. And even though Zach is out today, we got a list of things that you can get into.
1: Yeah, normally about this time on Friday, Zach runs that down for us. But right after Taylor Swift, Ricky is going to help you make some plans for this weekend. What is happening in town?

0: There's Taylor Swift. It's Ricky, Zach, and Mano in the morning. Zach is out, so Ricky is going to run through this list this weekend. It's going to be a hot one. If you're looking for something to do, what is happening to my friend Ricky Sanchez?
1: The National Flea Market is open all weekend long at the National Fairgrounds. You can check it out today through Sunday starting at 8 a.m. They got one-of-a-kind gifts and hidden gems, and it's a great way to support a lot of local businesses as well. A lot of local businesses show up at the National Flea Market. Remember, though, if you go, that it is $10 cash parking. Do not forget that, because that is such a bummer when you pull up and you're like, I don't have any cash. So remember that. The Franklin Theater is playing K-pop Demon Hunters tomorrow morning at 11 a.m. Tickets range from $15 to $17. It's going to be 93 degrees out tomorrow. Okay, and I believe I saw 66% humidity. So it's going to be quite hot. This is a great way to stay cool and still, you know, get out of the house, get the kids to do something that doesn't involve sweating and being gross. Sometimes you just need a break from that, you know?
0: Absolutely.
1: I get it. And this Sunday, if you do want to sweat, there is a Titans preseason game against the Seattle Seahawks. Game starts at 7 p.m. There are still tickets available, so you can go support them and see the preseason game. It will be hot, so just a warning.
0: Yeah.
1: But, you know, what are you going to do?
0: You know, it's okay. Football's back. That's the important thing. That's exciting.
1: Yes. You're excited about that. I'm not.
0: No. Ricky's a Jets fan, so she's...
1: I have nothing to be excited about.
0: You should embrace the Titans this year.
1: I should. Although I will say, the Titans, you gotta pick it up. Not that I can judge much as a Jets fan, but like, come on, guys.
0: Okay, well, thank you for that, Ricky. Get out there. Enjoy your weekend. Stay cool. Stay hydrated. We are back on Monday. Have a great one.
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0: Happy Friday, Seacrest here. Tanya discovered a new feature on her phone that allows her to take a picture of anybody. 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
1: It is another week down, but not too many weeks have gone by probably for you yet, but another week down. I was thinking about when we all started going back to school, Sisney and Tanya. Did you, what was your after school? Like, I had a big after school snack. What was your big after school snack, Tanya?
2: Mine was a grilled cheese sandwich, but I made it in that George, do you remember those George Foreman grills where you like just put
1: Yeah, you mash it.
2: Yeah. And so it gave you like two triangles.
1: That was awesome.
2: Yeah. That was mine.
3: Sisney? I don't think I had one. My memories are, they changed every day probably. And then I would go to dance or cheer or gymnastics right after school. I don't really remember the food part.
1: Well, there were times of the year where I didn't. Maybe it was before I started all the sports. But mine was nachos. I would make nachos. Tostitos, the round Tostitos, already shredded cheese, bean dip out of a can, all on a flat cookie sheet.
3: Yeah.
1: Sounds delicious. It was terrible. I made those every day for years, I think.
3: Well, you know, the things you didn't know back then.
2: I had a grilled cheese every single day.
1: Yeah, why didn't they tell us about that back then? They should have told us.
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0: And for adults with type 2 diabetes and known heart disease, Jardiance can lower the risk of cardiovascular death too. 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
1: All right, Tanya, you take this one. I've got a quote of the day, but it's been not uncommon for you to see something that I'm wearing and go, I've got to get that for my husband.
2: Yes.
1: Which Disney thinks is a bit awkward at times.
2: A little bit.
1: Now, what did you discover that helps this out?
2: Let's say you like something that Ryan's wearing on his Instagram picture. You take a screenshot of the image on Instagram, okay? Then you like scribble on it. You just do a quick little and then somehow Google generates links to where you can buy the outfit in the picture that you just scribbled on.
1: It's AI. AI can recognize the garment, the texture,
2: I tested
1: the brand.
2: There's a

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1: Tanya with a trending report. What do you have, Tanya?
2: Would you stay in a loveless marriage just to keep your pet?
1: I mean, truly, I would tell you yes. But what? Where does the pet go if you don't? Does the pet go with the other person?
2: Yes.
1: Oh, well, okay, go ahead.
2: So Kelly Ripa and Mark Consuelos got into this on their show. She brought it up because there's a Pennsylvania bill that would actually recognize pets as family members in divorce cases. So meaning a judge could factor in
1: custody.
2: Who gets custody of the dog, just like you do with kids. And Mark basically said that he would stay in a loveless marriage just to make sure that he could be with their dog every single day. And he's saying he'd rather stay married and miserable than risk losing time with the dog. But it got me thinking about how serious people take their pets.
1: I do. I know human beings that love their pets more than they love certain human beings.
2: Yes.
1: I also know Mark cannot speak to this because he is not in a loveless relationship.
2: Yeah.
1: Those two actually have figured it out. So he doesn't know what it, Mark Consuelos, you don't know what it feels like to be in a loveless situation. So it's easy for you to say you could handle it because you don't know that feeling, my brother. You married her when you were 18, they're very young.
3: Were they really 18?
2: I don't think so.
3: I don't think they were 18.
1: No, they were young.
3: But they were young, and they eloped, and it was beautiful.
1: But he doesn't know. They don't know loveless.
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1: People tend to have very strong connections to their weddings and engagement rings for understandable reasons, which is why Lauren is feeling protective of her engagement ring and its design specifically because her brother is apparently copying it to propose. Now, how do you feel about that? How would you feel about that? Is she justified, Lauren, to want it to herself? Or is she gatekeeping something she doesn't really have a right to do? Let's get into that coming up.

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1: So, call screen here says, Lauren calling that my brother used my wedding ring as inspiration. What happened?
2: My brother's about to propose to his girlfriend, and he showed me the engagement ring he's planning to give her. And as soon as I saw it, I was like, that is my ring. Mine is like a super, super unique setting, east to west pear shape. I don't know anyone else who has that ring. And my brother goes, yeah, I know, I was inspired by yours, which is sweet, except I'm imagining my future sister-in-law wearing the same ring as mine, and I do not want that.
3: Oh, it's a little cringe.
0: It's not the same. It's inspired. I mean, everything, every movie, every song, every idea is inspired by something.
3: Ryan, that setting is so unique that...

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12: Ariana Grande, Friday. End of the week. Got your top five ready to go. She kicks it off here. Hate That I Made You Love Me. It's number 5.

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2: The Tame Impala song Loser rocketed from nowhere at 46 on the Hot 100 when it wasn't even on the chart a week prior. The reason? It's being featured in this little movie called Spider-Man Brand New Day, his other hit alongside Jenny Dracula, number 3 today.

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1: Yes, Bruno Mars is on the countdown. Yes, he's on top, ruling at number one. Risk It All.

0: Here's what you missed today with Ricky, Zach, and Mano in the morning.
1: All right, these are the most popular sandwiches in every state, according to Google. Ricky said she can guess what Tennessee's is. What do you think it is?
2: Bologna sandwich.
1: You're 100% right. How did you know that?
2: Look at me. I pay attention.
1: Wow. Yeah, okay. Tennessee bologna sandwich is the most popular sandwich. Kentucky as well. I know we have a lot of listeners in Kentucky. Bologna sandwich for Kentucky as well. DC is on here for some reason, and theirs is a vegetable sandwich. It just says vegetable.
2: What is a vegetable sandwich?
1: That's not a thing. But here's the most interesting.
2: What in the world?
1: This is a debate for another day, I think. We've got Delaware and Rhode Island. Both, their favorite sandwich in those two states is an ice cream sandwich.
2: That's not a sandwich. Where are you getting this information
1: from?
2: From
1: Google. Google. These are Google search trends.
2: That seems off.
1: But
2: that seems way off.
1: Maybe we dig into that a little bit deeper next week. Is an ice cream sandwich a sandwich?
2: Absolutely not.
1: You can't.
2: Although, it does have the makings for a sandwich.
1: You can't just say, oh, yeah, no, I'm full. I had a sandwich for lunch. You're referring to an ice cream sandwich. That's not how it works.
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1: Now, I forgot to ask Dwayne Johnson something yesterday that we had talked about beforehand, but we got so sidetracked with a great conversation, it slipped my mind. He actually said he'll come back here for a second next. 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
1: Dwayne Johnson, I forgot to ask him something yesterday. And he, the kind of guy he is, the generous kind of guy he is, he came back to let us ask the one thing that we forgot to ask, Sissany and Tanya.
2: I love it.
1: I forgot to ask you, Emily Blunt on Sunday when you got your D23 Legend Award, love her, genius, brilliant, super, super person. She said in her intro how kind you were. We knew that. How you like a shot of tequila. Probably knew that. But then she said, sometimes he can be filthy. Filthy sense of humor?
2: Wait, what?
1: Now, wait a minute. I need elaboration on that. Remember, we are a family broadcast.
3: Got to remind me sometimes. Thank you.
1: Yeah, good. So what was she referring to in essence, the essence of that?
3: The essence of that is she was referring to my sense of humor is and absolutely can be, oftentimes, if you let me go without any restraint, just absolutely filthy.
1: Okay. I thought so. I just want to recap. Yeah, I do believe you dropped the S-bomb on the Disney stage on Sunday as well. Did you?
3: I think I did. Yes, this is what
1: I think you did.
3: When
1: That's the first time the S-word has ever been said at the Disney Legends Awards. So congratulations.

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1: There's a new term called LARPing that we are going to explain to you if you don't know what it is. LARPing, what is it? 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Are you LARPing?

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1: Do you know what LARPing is? Are you a LARPer?
2: You can get really technical and be like, okay, it's live action role playing where literally people wear costumes, pretend to be fictional characters, all the things. Kind of like maybe when you go to like Comic-Con and things like that.
1: Okay, not
2: me. But now that has spilled over into a slang term for someone trying to be something that they're not.
3: Like when you pretend to like the Zodiac.
1: Whoa.
2: LARPing.
1: I didn't pretend. I liked it for a few days.
2: Your friend goes to Pilates twice and suddenly they're like a wellness influencer, Pilates everything, LARPing.
1: So is LARPing lying?
2: It's kind of like faking it till you make it.
3: Yeah.
2: Or maybe people don't even make it.
1: Guilty of that. So you don't make it, you just fake it and then you fake the next thing?
2: Exactly.
1: So it's inauthenticity. Is that what it is?
3: Yes, that's right.
1: And this is popular to be inauthentic and disingenuine?
2: It's kind of just making the rounds right now all over social media. They're expressing how they LARP.
1: Who is the most proficient LARPer on this team?
2: Probably Tanya.
1: Sissany? Tanya's a... Why do you say that?
2: She gets very enthusiastic and like into whatever it may be. Maybe it's a new workout. Maybe it's a new food, craze. And you get really into it. And so I think at the beginning stages, you LARP a little bit.
3: But at its core, it is not LARPing because it is who I am.
1: What? I think you are a little LARPer.
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3: It's Ted Lasso season 4 on Apple TV Plus. He is back coaching the women's team with Rebecca, and the coach is dealing with all the drama. And there are 3 episodes out so far of the 10. It is so good.
0: Yeah, I like that. Jason's today because, okay, good. Tanya, what's on your Weekend Watch List?
4: So this is the movie, The End of Oak Street. It's in theaters. It's a suburban family's entire neighborhood is suddenly transported millions of years into the past into a dinosaur-infested prehistoric wilderness. It's that movie starring Anne Hathaway. She's been doing tons of promo, but people have been saying that it's really, really good. So I want to go see it.
0: I got to see that then. Ruby, what's on your Weekend Watch List?
5: The Shards on Hulu. So it's based on a popular book. A group of wealthy LA high schoolers' privileged lives start unraveling when a creepy serial killer begins targeting local teens. So 5 of 8 episodes are out now, with new episodes out Wednesday.
4: I started this last night and I was so scared by it. I couldn't finish.
3: Oh my gosh, I've seen all the billboards.
5: So it's autofiction based loosely on the author's real life senior year.
0: So I wonder, when you say autofiction, how loose can loose be? It could be the loosest of looses or not so loose. It really could be anything. Like, loosely, I grew up in LA. Done.
5: Yeah.
0: That's loosely based on.
5: Basically. Yeah.
2: Just watch. Come on.
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My name is Jonathan. 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

We got to talk about the Bonnaroo news. Yesterday, I told you, like, hey, it's a little weird. We haven't heard anything about Bonnaroo 2027. Now we have, and it ain't great if you're a fan of Bonnaroo. We'll talk about it after Olivia Rodrigo. Give me 7 minutes.

0: That's Dominic Fike on 107.5 The River. So Bonnaroo is canceled in 2027. We talked about this being a possibility because they've had a rough couple of years with weather and flooding. And there was a lot of talk about maybe moving it away from June. Today on their website, the festival organizers announced that with limited time to recuperate from back-to-back years of storms, including the heavy rainstorm on Sunday of this year, the farm, particularly the main venue, needs a break to rest and recover. So Bonnaroo will be taking a much-needed year off in 2027. This wasn't an easy decision and not one we take lightly, but in our hearts, we know this break will only make Bonnaroo better. Their hope is to bring it back in 2028, but there will be no Bonnaroo 2027, which is going to be kind of weird. 107.5 The River. Ella Langley's coming up. We'll get into Justin Bieber and Ariana Grande next.
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Text HALLWAY to 47142 for a chance to win tickets to Teddy Swims, Gracie Abrams, and Sommer. 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

0: on 107.5 The River. It's Jonathan. Thank you for hanging out for your Friday. The weekend actually is going to be like, I don't know, nice-ish. Like, it's still going to be summery. You're still going to sweat if you go outside, but it's going to be like 89, 90, not 100,000 degrees like it was the last couple of weekends. So, I don't know, maybe you're going out to the Wilson County State Fair. Don't ride the swing ride, but everything else, you should be good to go. It's 107.5 The River. We'll get into Zara Larsson, Olivia Rodrigo on the way next.
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Today is the last day to win Teddy Swims and Somber and Gracie Abrams tickets. We'll do that coming up again at 3:40. But I'll tell you, Olivia Rodrigo tickets are on the way soon. And that's all I can say now. It's the river. New York City.

Swifties, hear me out. I'm going to put you to work in about 10 minutes to defend your girl Taylor Swift from internet stupidity. I'll explain after Bruno Mars. Give me like 8 minutes here. This is Risk It All. It's Nashville's number one hit music station, 107.5 The River.

0: All right, Swifties, I'm going to put you to work. It's 107.5 The River. There is a online site called Ranker.com. I don't really know if it's all that important, but they currently have a running list of the greatest female musicians of all time. And at the moment, Taylor Swift ranks number 59 on that list. And listen, some of these I can't argue with. Like, if you look at the top five, Whitney Houston, Tina Turner, Aretha Franklin, Celine Dion, Dolly Parton, I'm cool with all those, like groundbreaking female musicians. And even some of the ones that are like in the top 10 or 20, Adele, Stevie Nicks, Cher, like, yeah, I get it. But Taylor Swift at number 59 is insulting. Like, we can do better than that. So if you're a Swiftie and you care about this sort of thing, Ranker.com is the website. Go do your stuff. It's 107.5 The River. Olivia Rodrigo's coming up. Also, your chance to win our Back to Class Arena Pass. Last day to win Teddy Swims and Gracie Abrams and Somber tickets. We'll do it coming up in 15.
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1: I'm going to give you something to do every day this weekend in Nashville. 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I'm pretty sure this show tonight is like super sold out, but maybe you can find third-party tickets to Megan Maroney. 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Tomorrow, Music City Brewers Fest is happening tomorrow afternoon at Walk of Fame Park. 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It's the Titans taking on the Seattle Seahawks on Sunday afternoon at Nissan Stadium. So there's your weekend ahead. 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
1: All right, these are the most popular sandwiches in every state, according to Google. Ricky said she can guess what Tennessee's is. What do you think it is?
2: Bologna sandwich.
1: You're 100% right. How did you know that?
2: Look at me. I pay attention.
1: Wow. Yeah, okay. Tennessee bologna sandwich is the most popular sandwich. Kentucky as well. I know we have a lot of listeners in Kentucky. Bologna sandwich for Kentucky as well. DC is on here for some reason, and theirs is a vegetable sandwich. It just says vegetable.
2: What is a vegetable sandwich?
1: That's not a thing. But here's the most interesting.
2: What in the world?
1: This is a debate for another day, I think. We've got Delaware and Rhode Island. Both, their favorite sandwich in those two states is an ice cream sandwich.
2: That's not a sandwich. Where are you getting this information
1: from?
2: From
1: Google. Google. These are Google search trends.
2: That seems off.
1: But
2: that seems way off.
1: Maybe we dig into that a little bit deeper next week. Is an ice cream sandwich a sandwich?
2: Absolutely not.
1: You can't.
2: Although, it does have the makings for a sandwich.
1: You can't just say, oh, yeah, no, I'm full. I had a sandwich for lunch. Referring to an ice cream sandwich. That's not how it works.
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0: 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Who will be crowned the Big 3 Season 9 champion?
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107.5 The River, right after Teddy Swims. I'm going to send you to Vegas. Our iHeartRadio Music Festival is coming up next month, like 4 weeks away. Benson Boone, BTS, Cardi B, Zara Larsson going to be there. You will too. Free trip plus $1,000 coming up right after Mr. Know-It-All.

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0: Last week was such a big concert weekend. Not as much this weekend, although there's a big one tonight. Megan Maroney at Bridgestone Arena with 107.5 The River. But plenty of stuff to do. Music City Brewers Fest is happening tomorrow afternoon down in Walk of Fame Park. If you're a beer festival person, this is one of the longest running ones in Nashville. A ton of local beer vendors and food vendors and stuff. It's a great time. And then some sports stuff happening this weekend as well. Nashville SC has a home game on Saturday. And on Sunday, preseason football. The Titans taking on the defending Super Bowl champion Seattle Seahawks. That's going to be down at Nissan Stadium on Sunday afternoon. Weather should be pretty nice. Get out there. Take advantage of it. It's 107.5 The River. Your chance to win our Back to Class Arena Pass. Tickets to Teddy Swims and Gracie Abrams and Sombra. That's coming up 15 minutes away.
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Another record broken for Ellen Langley this week at 107.5 The River. She broke Beyonce's 23-year-old record with 18 weeks at number one during a single calendar year. Beyonce, by the way, did that with two songs. Ella just took the one. She was in Texas. It's 107.5 The River.

0: 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What up? It is Jonathan. I have one more chance for you to win Holiday World tickets. We love us some Holiday World up in Santa Claus, Indiana. And even with school back in session now, you can make it up there for just like a long weekend, like a Saturday and Sunday turn and burn trip. I've got you a couple of tickets. Here's what you need to do to win them. 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Tap that red microphone button. And tell me the name of one ride at Holiday World. I don't care if you Google it. You can cheat. It's fine. Give me one ride at Holiday World for your chance to win tickets on us. All right, cool. It's 107.5 The River. Olivia Rodrigo, Dominic Fike on the way next.
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You're running out of chances to text in and win our Back to Class Arena Pass. Teddy Swims, Gracie Abrams, and Somber. You're going to all three shows right after Bella K. Give me 3 minutes on 107.5 The River.

0: Sienna Spirone, Die on This Hill. It's 107.5 The River. Hello. It's Jonathan. Thank you for being here. I got to get out of here. Getting ready for the weekend ahead. Colts up next. More chances to win. Teddy Swims, Gracie Abrams of Somber Tickets. This is the last day to win. You'll get another keyword to text in coming up at 7:40 tonight. Have a great weekend. Enjoy the kind of cooler, not cool by any stretch of the imagination, but cooler than it has been weather all weekend. I'll see you back here on Monday. Bye.
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